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Tell me, dear, are you lonesome? Oh, Lord, Lord. I wonder. You know, someone said, the world's a stage and each must play a part. Oh God. Oh man, I tell you. Woo, Lord. And I had no cause to doubt you. Thank you, baby.

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P9 Retro.

Geni Retro, de største låtene fra 70-tallet og mer. Some things in life are bad, they can really make you mad. Other things just make you swear and curse. When you're chewing on life's gristle, don't grumble, give a whistle.